of sight. He said for a nominal service charge I could reach Nirvana tonight. If I was ready, willing, and able to pay him his regular fee, he would drop all the rest of his pressing affairs and devote his attention to

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With the oil of Aphrodite and the dust of the Grand Wazoo. He said, you might not believe this, little fellow, but it'll cure.

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1: But I got a crystal ball!
0: He said, and held it to the light. So I snatched it all away from him, and I showed him how to do it right.

0: What?
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1: Turn it off.
0: No.
1: It's too late for me. Turn it off.
0: Dad, this is the best part. Come on.
1: No, turn it off now.
0: No, this is the, I want to listen to it, okay?
2: Yeah, right. Too late.
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0: 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Wow! By daybreak, I just couldn't stop grinning.
1: So low I could.
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He has a band called Stolen Jars. This is Dap the Contract. 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And even though we were all focused on our own projects, we realized that we had so much fun hanging out and making music, the three of us, that we formed our own little project called High Low Jack. And this song... Thank you. This song is off our debut album. It's called Trying to Be Cool. 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
1: And if one day I should become a singer with a Spanish bum who sings for women of great virtue, I'd sing to them with a guitar I borrowed from a coffee bar. Well, what you don't know doesn't hurt you.

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If I could be for only an hour, if I could be for an hour every day, if I could be for just one little hour, a cute, cute in a stupid ass way. And if I joined the social world, became procurer of young girls, then I would have my

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You can do it.